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I need your loving. Cause you don't mess with a girl like me. A double P written on my D. A couple of red stones on my teeth. Catriel, Paco Amoroso, Pink Pantress y Fred Again.

I Need Your Loving. Put your dance to the color like me. Put a double P written on my D. Put a couple of rhinestones on my teeth. Catriel, Paco Amoroso, Pink Panthers y Fred Again.

I need your loving. Cause you don't mess with a girl like me. Put a double P written on my D. A couple of red stones on my teeth. Catriel, Paco Amoroso, Pink Panthers y Fred Again.

0: me haces tanto bien.
1: Push me, and then just touch me, till I can get my satisfaction.